want me around. And now I'm back to let you know I can really shake them down.

Love you like I love you, though my words can't explain. Love you like I

stand to see this boxing. 15 rounds of boxing. Round one and big fight begun. Babylon with a lift on the round to the head of dreadlocks. Babylon with a lift on the round to the head of dreadlocks. But the dreadlocks still bobbing and weaving with love in his heart. Round two. Dreadlocks come out of his corner, bobbing and weaving. Bobbing and weaving. Bobbing and weaving. A lift on

dreadlocks and vines, green and gold shards, glistening, shining like a mirror. Babylon with a lot of brute force and ignorance. Live on the run to the aid of dreadlocks. Live on the run to the aid of dreadlocks. But the dreadlocks take Babylon weaving. Round 4.

Babylon with another leaf on the wrong to lead of dreadlocks. Another leaf on the wrong to lead of dreadlocks. Another leaf on the wrong to lead of dreadlocks. But the dreadlocks say, slip your fool, cause you never go to school. Dreadlocks still Babylon weaving and his bicycle.

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Jumping and weaving, jumping and weaving. Dreadlocks on his bicycle, jumping and weaving. To the head of Babylon and to his nose. And I can see real some blood coming from Babylon nose. Round 7 and big fights continue.

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One, two. Him take the count, I am take the count. Yes man, yes man, take the count. Life dreadlocks of universal champion.

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For the buttered toast and the love and maybe both at once, which would account for the grease on the bedspread. But

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1: Jackass will jump and pray, let him pray, let him pray. 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
0: Around the corner,
1: Jackass will jump and pray, let him pray, let him pray.
0: Once again now,
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1: Jackass will jump and pray, let him pray.

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5: I've been looking around, I never saw a crown. God's on the keys, but I can't read the sign. Chasing they mind, fighting time till the darkest light shines. I fucking like it's raw. Love is my only law. I remember where I'm from. Make

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It's called Evolution. And in the middle of this poem called Evolution, we're going to interject something called Flashback.

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In 1960, I was a Negro. And then Brother Malcolm came along. And then some nigger shot Malcolm down. But the bitter truth lives on.

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Brothers want to start cutting and shooting and stealing and burning. 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

0: In 1600, I was a darkie, and until 1865, a slave. 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

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Yes, big up yourself, Dubes, Joff, Selecta, no time for waste. 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
1: All those in South Hall, remember you used to go down to the dance hall and listen to Coxon Tropical play their musical dub-paint style. 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
0: Oh, she's gonna start it all over again. Somebody get her out of here. Electricity comes from other planets.
1: Ooh. It's not that bad a solo. 4 times.
0: Oh!
1: It's pretty together.
0: You can't stay here.
1: Yes, I can. I can talk to myself this way.
0: Lock the door this time.

let's start again. Well, New York buildings are very high. And not at all offensive. Lock the door. You're gonna carry on at infinite length, my dear. The Pope in the Silver Castle.